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0: 93.7 The Dude. Today was the first day of school, wah, wah, for New Hanover and Pender County students. Hope you had a great day, guys. And back at it. Your kids are probably, going to get out of the new school clothes. Remember the first day of school was always like a fashion show? You never dressed as well as you did on the first day of school. All right, more coming up on The Dude. Hang on.
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0: 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This is a great event. Velvet Rodeo coming to the Greenfield Lake Amphitheater on September 5th. It's a night for heroes. It's a great benefit concert. And what it is, it's created for HBOT for Heroes, which is an organization that's dedicated to providing life-saving hyperbaric oxygen therapy for veterans suffering from PTSD and other service-related injuries. 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So just awesome all around. Now, if you want some tickets, text me the word HERO to 910-815-2663. 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

0: It is 93.7 The Dude. Nothing says Wilmington quite like driving to work and realizing the people blocking the road aren't construction workers. They're actually making television. Yeah, season two of ABC's RJ Decker was filming at Eden Village in Wilmington today and tomorrow, and another production date of September 2nd. So be on the lookout for that. A little Hollywood here in Wilmington. It's The Dude.
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I call Kane Brown my spirit animal. Or at least I just want to steal his life. Just looks like it's fun. Kane, a woman on The Dude.

0: 93.7 The Dude. So even though Dolly Parton's dealing with health issues, she says she's still working. There's an Avatar performance in early development, a line of dog treats in the works, and she's putting together a museum of her life. It's on my list to go to Dollywood. I have never been. I definitely want to do it. Dolly, feel better. She's had to cancel out of a few things, but I think Dolly will be around forever. More next on The Dude. Hang on.
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3: 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You know where to find him at Country Poker with the Dude on Wednesday nights at Jack's. He wants to remind you that he ain't no Sasquatch. He don't go to Jack's just so you can get a selfie with him and post it on your InstaFace page. No, ma'am, he goes there because it's his right to enjoy his life just like you, even if he has a little more baby in his body and bingo in his boots than the rest of us. So when you see him at Country Poker on Wednesdays at Jack's on New Center Drive, don't you dare call him Baby Dude or say nothing to him except yes, sir, and may I buy you a drink, sir? 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

That's Reba on 93.7 The Dude. She's getting ready for another season of Happy's Place. I'm loving that she's doing so well in television. You know, she came back after the Reba show. Can't always strike gold twice, but I think Reba has. Well deserved.

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93.7 The Dude. We had some Titans football on Friday, and Cape Fear football is back. All is right with the world. Good luck, guys. Have a great season. It's 93.7 The Dude.

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0: It is 93.7 The Dude. That's Ella Langley and Morgan Wallen. Guess who is an Ella fella? Drake. You know, the hip-hop star. He was vibing to Choosing Texas at Ella Langley's show on Saturday in Little Rock, Arkansas. What was Drake doing in Arkansas? That's awesome. Imagine if they did a duet. Drake and Ella Langley. It could happen. More next on The Dude. Hang on.
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5: Here's a message from the Country Poker Bingo Baby Man Dude. You know where to find him at Country Poker with the Dude on Wednesday nights at Jack's. He wants to remind you that he ain't no Sasquatch. He don't go to Jack's just so you can get a selfie with him and post it on your InstaFace page. No, ma'am, he goes there because it's his right to enjoy his life just like you, even if he has a little more baby in his body and bingo in his boots than the rest of us. So when you see him at Country Poker on Wednesdays at Jack's on New Center Drive, don't you dare call him Baby Dude or say nothing to him except yes, sir, and may I buy you a drink, sir? Thank you.
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0: It's John Morgan on 93.7 The Dude. Good Tuesday morning. I'm Linda Wild. It is the Port City Morning Show, and it's all being brought to you by McDonald's this morning. McDonald's just added their brand new honey brown butter bacon, egg, and cheese biscuit to their lineup. You gotta try one. They're so good, but they're only here for a limited time at McDonald's. And if you're on your way out, traffic is looking just fine. I don't see any slowdowns quite yet. But if that changes, please let me know. Call me or text me at 815-2663.
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93.7, The Dude. Hey, it's Linda with you on this Tuesday, and I know you've got a busy day ahead of you today. So take us with you. 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

0: It's Hardy on 93.7, The Dude. 6:44, Tuesday morning. 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

0: It's Kenny Chesney on 93.7 The Dude. Good Tuesday morning, 7:10. I'm Linda Wild, and it looks as though our rain chances for today are like teeny tiny. 20%, not too much to worry about, which is much better after yesterday. I will tell you that full forecast coming up in just a few minutes. But right now, we have got our celebrations announcements. We do birthdays and anniversaries. And if you want to add somebody to my list, you can. Call me or text me anytime at 815-2663 or send a message on Facebook or Instagram at Gotta Love the Dude. And here we go with our celebrations announcements on this Tuesday. It is August 25th, and we're going to start it off by saying happy birthday to my friend, Megan Henninger. Hope you have a wonderful day today. And Lisa Blackman, happy birthday to you. She is celebrating number 63 today. And if you are celebrating birthday, anniversary, we hope you have the best day. It's from all of us here at The Dude.
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93.7, The Dude. 7:23, Tuesday morning. I'm Linda Wild, and we're in for a pretty darn good day today. Partly sunny skies, a little bit breezy. We're going to see a high right about 89. Rain chances as of right now, about 20%. Not too much to worry about. Tonight, our low is 70, and then by tomorrow, partly sunny, high of 87. Rain is coming, so enjoy today. 72 now at The Dude. Just

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0: 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I'm Linda Wilde, and we have got such a cool event coming up at Greenfield Lake on September 5th. It is called A Night for Heroes. It is a very cool night of music under the stars. Velvet Rodeo, who just opened up for Tracy Lawrence a couple weeks ago, they're going to be here in town performing live, and this event is amazing. It was created to advance the mission of a group called HBOT for Heroes. 100% of the proceeds go to benefiting our heroes, our veterans, and their journey towards healing. Now, what they do is they give the HBOT, which is the hyperbaric oxygen therapy, to veterans suffering from traumatic brain injuries or PTSD or other service-related injuries, and it's absolutely free. 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So all this week, we are hooking you up with tickets. All you need to do is text me right now, 910-815-2663. 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

0: 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It is the Port City Morning Show, and it's all being brought to you by McDonald's this morning. If you haven't downloaded the McDonald's app, today is the day to do it because they've got so many good deals on that app. Right now, you can get a $2 breakfast sandwich. $2, but it's only on the app. You can get a sausage, egg, and cheese McGriddles, bacon, egg, and cheese biscuit, or an egg McMuffin. $2 on the app right now at McDonald's. And if you are heading out, traffic does not look good. We already have a few accidents that we are working on. We have got a multi-vehicle accident on right there near 7476 westbound and I-140. Westbound lanes are blocked in that area. It is very much backing up traffic, so try to avoid that. Also, the bridge of the Cape Fear Memorial Bridge coming into Wilmington, we've got an accident there as well. And because of that, everybody is heading over to the Isabel Holmes Bridge. So 421 in that area moving very slow this morning. Castlehaine Road seeing some slowdowns. Also, Castlehaine Road, 23rd, Blue Clay Road, right in that little intersection, moving very slow. Also, if you are on 16th, 17th, and Market Street, seeing some slowdowns. Downtown 3rd Street, as you are heading towards the bridge, seeing some slowdowns. Midtown Wilmington, South College Road. This is going to be from about Lansdowne all the way down to Oleander. If you are cutting behind on Masonboro Loop Road over towards Holly Tree, moving slow there in that area as well. Oleander and Greenville Loop Road seeing some slowdowns. Market and Eastwood seeing some slowdowns. North Carr and the MLK. Also up near Gordon Road and Market Street. Actually, Gordon Road looks not great from North College Road all the way to Oleander. Just pretty much bumper to bumper in that area. Coming in off of 40 through the Kings Grant area, North Chase, right there near Laney High School, also may have been very, very slow. If you see any other problems out there, please let me know. Remember, school is back in session. Go a little slower. Be patient. And if you see any other problems, let me know. Call me or text me at 815-2663.
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93.7, The Dude. 8:29 Tuesday morning. I'm Linda Wild. It is nice outside right now, and we're going to have a pretty good day ahead of us. Partly sunny skies. We're going to warm up close to 90. A little bit breezy. Rain chances only about 20%. Not much to worry about. 72 now.

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0: It's Sam Hunt on 93.7 The Dude. 8:40 Tuesday morning. I'm Linda Wild, and we are still working on those accidents we had, about 30 minutes or so ago. If you are coming into Wilmington, we've got an accident at the base of the Cape Fear Memorial Bridge. That is slowing things down. Also, we've got an accident 7476 West and I-140 in Brunswick County. This is backing up traffic a lot in both of those areas. Also, still seeing slowdowns on the 421 side of the Isabel Helms Bridge. Midtown Wilmington, South College Road, just above Holly Tree down to Oleander, still seeing slowdowns. South College Road and Randall Parkway. Also coming in off of 40 through the Kings Grant area, the North Chase area, especially moving very slow. Still moving slow on 17, heading towards Hampstead, Sidbury Road in that area. Please be extra careful this morning, and if you see any other problems, let me know. Call me or text me at 815-2663.
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5: 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I mean, I've seen some quotes where I can't even imagine how I would make my service that expensive. To the point where, you know, I'll put it out there right now. If anybody gets a quote for a full encapsulation from one of these franchises, I will gladly beat a full encapsulation quote by $3,000.
0: Oh, wow.
5: No problem. 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

0: It's George Strait on 93.7 The Dude. 9:12 Tuesday morning. I'm Linda Wild, and I want you to mark your calendars for September 5th. That is the night to be at Greenfield Lake for this amazing event. It is called A Night for Heroes, and we've got Velvet Rodeo coming to Greenfield Lake to perform for this really incredible night. 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

93.7, The Dude. 9:26, Tuesday morning. Beautiful day ahead of us today. Partly sunny skies, a little breezy, high of 90. It is 76 now at The Dude.

0: Stella Lefty on 93.7 The Dude. 9:42 Tuesday morning. I'm Linda Wild, and she gave a little interview right before the CMAs, and she was like, no, I was actually not on a train to Boston. When I wrote that song, I was playing on a Boston piano in Nashville, and it was about a guy that she liked. I love this girl. She is skyrocketing. If you have not, by the way, joined our Dude Crew, which is our text club, I want you to do that right now. 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And we give our Dude Crew members an extra chance to win tickets to all the good stuff. 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

0: 93.7, The Dude. 9:57 Tuesday morning. I'm Linda Wild, and tonight I will see you at 6:30 Carolina Beach at the Sand Dollar. We've got Get Sketchy going on tonight. It is our Pictionary style game. We've got so many prizes up for grabs tonight. I've got Reggae by the Pier tickets. I've got Busch Gardens passes. We have got tickets for you to go see Velvet Rodeo as part of the Night for Heroes. Plus, we've got free beer and swag and all other stuff. We have the best time. So come on out to join us 6:30 tonight, the Sand Dollar in Carolina Beach. Marissa is coming in next. She will get you through the rest of your workday. She's got Garth and Jelly Roll all coming up for you on The Dude.
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0: 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So we've got a fantastic night of giving back, a fantastic night of live music. 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
6: 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North Carolina lawyer will handle North Carolina cases. Prior results do not guarantee a similar outcome.
4: The Panthers' first three preseason games have all been away from home. They were in Canton, Ohio for the Hall of Fame game, then christened Buffalo's new stadium before visiting Jacksonville's under-construction stadium on Friday. Head coach Dave Canales says a stretch like this in the preseason has major benefits.
7: I say these are championship opportunities. They really are, and we have to be able to travel well, show up, and play a full game of football, and that's what our guys did.
4: Canales says he's also taking advantage of not being the offensive play caller this year.
7: It's that immediate feedback, you know, that the guys are looking for, whether it's in a positive way or whether there's something they could have done better. And I can catch a guy on a kickoff cover and say, hey, that ball's on the other side of the field. You got to get flattened over there. And just to be able to help reinforce and echo the messaging they're getting from their coordinators and position coaches, it's powerful when the head coach says it.
4: Offensive coordinator Brad Idzik calls the plays this year. Canales called the plays in his first two seasons as head coach. Idzik, along with Canales and Harold Goodwin, helped design the offense while the three were in Tampa. I'm Anish Shroff on the Carolina Panthers Radio Network.
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Look at that.

93.7, the dude. So about 10 years ago, I'm sure Luke Combs would have never thought he'd be a voice on Disney Channel's Big City Greens. But hey, meet Rusty Twang. The episode just dropped the other day. He's on the dude. Kinda like

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0: And we are set for a good time tonight. I hope that you are too. I know, like, you know, it's like you wake up on Tuesday, it's like, oh, it's Tuesday. But, you know, for us, it's like, yeah, it's Tuesday. We get to go ahead and have some fun. We're going to be over at the Sand Dollar in Carolina Beach. And this is a great opportunity. 6:30 we start. You know, it's Pictionary. We give it a little adult twist. We call it Get Sketchy. And this is concert tickets up for grabs and some other goodies and a good time. Good times can't only be saved for the weekends, okay? We've got to go ahead and enjoy ourselves and live our lives to the fullest. So let's make some memories tonight. Details at GottaLoveTheDude.com.
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93.7 The Dude. How about ILM getting the shout out? And I know what you did last summer, the new movie. Like, I mean, it's not new anymore, but it was new to me. I watched it just the other night. And I was like, wait, I know that airport. It's always just fun to see that. Bailey Zimmerman is on The Dude.

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Dum-da-da-dum-da-da-dum.

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0: Ella, 93.7, the dude. My name is Marissa. I want to give you ample time to plan, okay? Tomorrow, National Dog Day. We don't deserve dogs. We don't. They're so good to us. And we're so lucky that they were like, yeah, no, we'll domesticate. We'll do this for you. We know that you need us. You know what I mean? Like, it's just, we're so, so lucky. And I think right now what you need to do is you need to go ahead and order some extra treats, or make sure you stop and get some doggy biscuits from the bakery, or get some other snuggly toys and goodies, and just make sure that they know how loved they are. Because I can't believe back in the day, our relatives of yesteryear did not treat them the way they should have been, just out in a doghouse, chained up and stuff. Oh, so such garbage. National Dog Day is tomorrow, and give your little one a little pat on the head from me. It's the dude.
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I knew I'd see her around. 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I'd look up, she'd be at the red light beside me in that white Maxima with the sticker on the back. I'd ask,

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0: 93.7, the dude. I know it's only preseason, but I'm a little amped up, right? Because we've had three games so far. We've won two out of three. We knew that the Bills would be tough regardless if it's preseason or not. So not super shocked there on that loss. But we've got a Friday night game this week. That is pretty exciting. So some good stuff starts at 7 kickoff as the Panthers take on the Texans. So let's go, Panthers. It's the dude.
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2: 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I love when customers really understand what they've done for themselves and their family. The smile on their face, it just makes such a difference to me.
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Did I tell you this story yesterday? Which was out of southern Georgia. Guy found $30 on the Walmart floor, and he pocketed it, and then the police were looking for him. Well, there's an update on that. I'll tell you more coming up in less than 10 minutes. Kinda

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0: 93.7, The Dude. I may have mentioned this yesterday. There's this story out of Southern Georgia. This gentleman, he was going and doing, I don't know, maybe grocery shopping at Walmart, and on one of the aisle floors, he found $30. That's the story that I knew, right? And then the police had his face plastered on their Facebook, like, have you seen this man? How many times you find cash on the ground, and of course you pocket it. Who are you going to give it to? Well, people were giving them all sorts of crap, and rightfully so. They should have also mentioned he saw who dropped it and didn't give it back. That's the problem with this story. So, yeah, I mean, if you see who drops it and you don't give it back, then right. But otherwise, finders keepers, losers weepers. That's the saying.
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93.7 The Dude coming up tomorrow. Country Poker is back, and I know you love country music. That's why we hang each and every day. And, you know, if you love it and you know it, then you have a great chance to win some great prizes. Jack's Fifth Ave all starts at 6:30 Wednesday night.

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0: 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The Dude.

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1: Dude, that's a $1 million idea.
0: Yeah, just sort of stuck. 93.7 The Dude. That's real country variety.

0: 93.7, The Dude. So last night, Taylor Swift put up a video on YouTube. She performed at the Grammy Museum. It's a stripped down acoustic, got the piano version of It's Like I Knew It, I Knew You mixed in with All Too Well, maybe something else in there. But it's like just under 8 minutes. Beautiful performance. So you can watch that. I still think she has another announcement to come. So, sit on the edge of your seat there. But in the meantime, you can check out that wedding ring. My goodness, it's gigantic. Typically, big rings like that, big wedding rings, gaudy, right? Not this one. It's very classy. It's like classic design. Like it's actually really nice. And of course, what would you expect anything less from Taylor Swift? It's The Dude.
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0: 93.7 The Dude. So I was waiting for a larger moment that I had to be able to speak about this. The news just broke in the last 20 minutes or so that we have lost the icon Dolly Parton. And I saw it pop up on my screen quick, and then I couldn't find it anywhere. And I was like, maybe I just misread it. And then the article started popping up. And if you hear it in my voice, like, I don't even know how to form words right now. I just know that there are certain people that come around that are like, they feel like gifts. That is the best way I can describe Dolly. And we've had over 60 years of her blessing us. And I just think that, you know, she must have known that her health was worse off than she was letting on and just wanted some peace. But this is a shock to me. But yeah, Dolly Parton gone at the age of 80. It's 93.7 The Dude.
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The one and only Miss Dolly Parton, 93.7 The Dude, with a career that spanned over 60 years, movies, books, plenty of songs, plenty of songwriting, and no doubt an inspiration to many artists over the years. Sad to report, Dolly has passed away at 80 years old. Thankful, though, for the music that she left behind us. That's the one caveat with these artists. This music will live on for many years after Dolly. We'll be paying tribute to her throughout the show this afternoon. She certainly will be missed, her infectious energy. I'm Eric with you. We got Jason Aldean and more on the back.

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We're getting sketchy with it tonight. 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

0: He's got some pipes, pure vocals, no doubt, a great guitar player, songwriter as well, Zach Topp at South of Sanity. You're tuned in, 93.7 The Dude. 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
5: 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Prior results do not guarantee a similar outcome.
3: The Panthers' first three preseason games have all been away from home. They were in Canton, Ohio for the Hall of Fame game, then christened Buffalo's new stadium before visiting Jacksonville's under-construction stadium on Friday. Head coach Dave Canales says a stretch like this in the preseason has major benefits.
6: I say these are championship opportunities. They really are. And we have to be able to travel well, show up, and play a full game of football. And that's what our guys did.
3: Canales says he's also taking advantage of not being the offensive play caller this year.
6: It's that immediate feedback, you know, that the guys are looking for, whether it's in a positive way or whether there's something they could have done better. And I can catch a guy on a kickoff cover and say, hey, that ball's on the other side of the field. You got to get flattened over there. And just to be able to help reinforce and echo the messaging they're getting from their coordinators and position coaches, it's powerful when the head coach says it.
3: Offensive coordinator Brad Idzik calls the plays this year. Canales called the plays in his first two seasons as head coach. Idzik, along with Canales and Harold Goodwin, helped design the offense while the three were in Tampa. I'm Anish Shroff on the Carolina Panthers Radio Network.
2: 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The difference is Charlotte. UNC Charlotte.
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93.7 The Dude. Not quite as warm as it's been, but still hitting 90 degrees today. Looking at our forecast for tomorrow, temp's going to be on the drop a little bit. Going to be in our mid-80s and our low-80s by the weekend. So maybe a little taste of some fall-time weather around the corner. Keith Urban now. He's got it right. It's been a long, hot summer.

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We got tickets up for grabs this week for Velvet Rodeo, Greenfield Lake Amphitheater, A Night for Heroes on September 5th. 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

Luke Combs, North Carolina superstar, sleepless in a hotel room. 93.7 The Dude, all of our Carolina country artists made possible by Jimmy's down at Wrightsville Beach. And if you're thinking live music, that's where you need to head. They've got it every single night of the week, free of charge, down at Jimmy's at Wrightsville Beach. You'll find them in Lumen.

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0: One of many Miss Dolly Parton hits, A Coat of Many Colors, released back in 1971 and written on the back of a dry cleaning receipt of her partner at the time, Porter Wagoner. He since had that framed after it became a hit for her. Miss Dolly Parton leaves us her music at 80 years old. She passed away at her home in Nashville, Tennessee today. Certainly, it's hard to jump on social media without seeing some folks paying tribute, showing some sadness. What an influence she's had on many, many folks over the decades. Her music definitely going to live for many, many years. You will be missed, Miss Dolly Parton. Russell Dickerson and more after the break right here on The Dude.
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1: 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I'm Eric with you. 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

0: Mr. Luke Bryan, it's Country and She Knows It, 93.7 The Dude. 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

It's Jolene, the instant classic and legendary Dolly Parton, 93.7 The Dude, as we continue to pay tribute to the fallen country music star, 80 years old. She blessed us with so much fantastic music, some great movies. I grew up on a lot of the movies in the 80s from Miss Dolly. No doubt she's going to be missed. Thankful for the music that she left behind for us. It's Boondocks queued up now. It's Little Big Town.

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Ah! You're experiencing the dude difference. That means you won't hear this one on the corporate playlist stations. 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

93.7 The Dude, a great event going down September 5th out at Greenfield Lake Amphitheater, A Night for Heroes. 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So you get out there, have a little bit of fun, and know you're doing some good. 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

93.7 The Dude. Not too late to join us, especially if you're out in the Carolina Beach area. Come on out. We're out at the Sand Dollar, kicking off Get Sketchy at 6:30 p.m. We're bringing out concert tickets, other great prizes. It's absolutely free to play. Come on and join us. Sand Dollar, Carolina Beach. We'll be kicking it off here shortly. Laney Wilson, John Mayer. Now it's Phone Keys Wallet.

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And it'll get you on the backside, too, so watch out. 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

0: grateful to be by you. No doubt about it. It's Luke Combs, 93.7 The Dude. 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

93.7 The Dude, bringing it home from me, Skywalker, on deck to take you through the rest of your Tuesday. Looking at our forecast for tomorrow, going to be a little bit cooler, but not too much. Temp's going to be in our mid-80s tomorrow. Hope you have a great evening. As always, please be good to each other out in the world. Keep your hands washed, your head up, and your ears right here on The Dude.

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0: 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Hi, it's me, Sky, on the check-in. Coming up this hour, got Kenny Chesney, Sam Hunt. Also, got a request for Leon Rimes and your tickets to see Velvet Rodeo. That comes up later this hour as well. It's 93.7 The Dude. Let's go.
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0: Velvet Rodeo coming to the Greenfield Lake Amphitheater on September 5th. 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
5: Here's a message from the Country Poker Bingo Baby Man Dude. You know where to find him at Country Poker with the Dude on Wednesday nights at Jack's. He wants to remind you that he ain't no Sasquatch. He don't go to Jack's just so you can get a selfie with him and post it on your InstaFace page. No, ma'am, he goes there because it's his right to enjoy his life just like you, even if he has a little more baby in his body and bingo in his boots than the rest of us. So when you see him at Country Poker on Wednesdays at Jack's on New Center Drive, don't you dare call him Baby Dude or say nothing to him except yes, sir, and may I buy you a drink, sir? 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

That's Trisha Yearwood on 93.7 The Dude. I wish, well, Garth Brooks is a very lucky man. Have you ever seen Trisha Yearwood's cooking shows? Man, she can cook. I'm jealous.

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